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5: 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Northerlies dying out this evening with temperatures of 13 degrees in the Wellington CBD, 14 in Porirua and Kapiti, 15 in Lower Hutt, 16 in Upper Hutt. 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
6: Te maramataia ho, your daily maramataka. 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
5: 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Low energy today with tamate atu ā o tamate atu a whā. Unpredictable time. A good time for taking notice. Keep on learning and giving back. Mehene kōrero mai te pai tukutuku. Alright, .org.nz/tools/maramataka.
7: Ka mau te wehi. 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
8: And you think this is a case of bringing some legislation to strip the treaty of its land?

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So what does Matariki actually represent? So Matariki, when I actually look at Matariki on a personal level, and actually, you know, te āhua me te whakamaramatanga ngā tūpuna, I will actually put it in a modern day context. Imagine Met Service e te iwi. Well, Matariki is kind of like the Met, one of, as a tūpuna Met Service predicting how the year would go. And depending on how many stars or what or which star actually shine the brightest is actually what your year will look like. Nō reira, anei tētihi tauira ma tātou. Well, me, or harai te me, tauira noa nei, ngari mua I te uki te tauira, let's actually have a look at ngā kātū whetū o te rangi. And so we have YT, you know, for fresh water, Waitā for salt water, and we also have Waipuna Arangi for rain. We have Ururangi for wind. Arake, we also have Pohutu Kawa for our wishes. Hiwa I te rangi to carry our mate into te pō. And also, who else do we have as well in the skies? Tupu Anuku for our veggies. Tupu Arangi. Meki pēnina for our fruits and poultry. And you could probably say that tupu anuku is probably for cattle and for Genuine's favourite animal, pony. Arake, we have Matariki herself. Ne? 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And who was her tāne? 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Engari, depending on which star actually shines the brightest, and in a scenario, say that YT shines the brightest. And of course, what does that mean? That means probably more water for everybody. But within YT, it's not just fresh water. 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And when Waitā shines the brightest, well, that means that, ooh, you're going to get more kaimoana this year, whānau. 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

Shoot Down by Maoli Music and Jamie Ferguson. 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So when we think about our e tū whānau kaupapa, me pēnei ia te āhua o tāku rere kōrero tangāke, win a $200 voucher. Let us know on Facebook what you will be doing as a whānau to celebrate matariki. Draw on midday on Friday. E tū whānau, te mana kaha o te whānau. The matariki theme is heading a waka for everyone. So this is for everyone to enter. Ne, nā runga tonu I tēnā āhua rangatanga ake e te iwi e te whānau. If you want to hop onto our Facebook, again, me pēnei te kōrero tanga ake. Win a $200 voucher, let us know on our Facebook post what you will be doing as a whānau to celebrate matariki drawn on midday, Friday the 26th of June. 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
0: 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Be cautious, unpredictable time, a good time for taking notice. Keep on learning and giving back. 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Alright, .org.nz /tools/maramataka.
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Well, Dry July is a fundraising challenge that asks you to go alcohol-free for the month of July, or to support ngā tāngata katoa o Aotearoa ko Pākia i te mate pukupuku, or to support New Zealanders affected by cancer. Every dollar raises help to improve the comfort, care and well-being of people going through cancer through the incredible work of Look Good, Feel Better New Zealand, Cancer Rehabilitation Foundation, Pink and Steel, and Prostate Cancer Foundation of New Zealand. And this is why this Dry July organisation is the thing. 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

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Fetch you, sign up today. Sign up today, me ki pēnei for this kaupapa of Dry July. Because e te iwi, e te whānau, it's all about, you know, it's all about being there for our whānau, and it's all about being there for those that has been affected by cancer. 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
1: Ehara ēnei e te kōrero tā wharau i ngā kaimahi me ngā tarahiti o te upoko o te ika. These views do not encompass the views of our station and Board of Trustees.
0: Tēnā rā wātū rā nō tātou mai, te iwi e te whānau. 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And so I think about like the lives that cancer has claimed. 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Why is it that we have cancer? 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And one of the factors is that it's all about our lifestyle. And when I say lifestyle, it includes diet, what we eat, what we drink, era āhuaranga katoa. 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So I feel aroha for our whānau out there in the world. I feel aroha for our people out there in the world that are going through things right now, that are struggling right now, that can't afford to buy proper food, that don't have the time to buy proper food. 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

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We got a bit of a polar outbreak coming through this week with mountain snow and thunderstorms and gale possible winds to come. 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And so Daniel Talbot gives us the situation right here, right now. And it is ae manahi te hiakai e whakawaha nei e nei kōrero. A slow-moving low-pressure system is developing in the Tasman Sea over the next few days. As it moves across New Zealand, it will drag cold southern ocean air northwards, bringing cold south to southeast winds. This will bring the first decent polar outbreak of the season, bringing snow to alpine areas and mountain ranges. Snow flurries could affect State Highway 1, Desert Road and the Napier-Taupo Highway. Sleet and perhaps the odd snow flurry could occur near the summit of the Remutaka Hill Road, State Highway 2, from Thursday. Low-level snow is not expected for most North Island locations at this stage. Heavy snow is likely for Ruapehu and alpine areas, so trampers and mountain users should keep a close eye on forecasts. Unstable air combined with relatively warm sea temperatures may also trigger isolated thunderstorms in some North Island locations. With Wellington Wairarapa forecast, fine with heavy cloud increasing later today with northerly breezes. Well, kei konei nā ngā kōrero hanga ake, ngā kano nukurangi, heo e no. We have cold southerly winds developing and temperatures falling. Snow on the Tararua ranges. Heavy snow for Ruapehu. Some snow flurries could affect State Highway 1 Desert Road. Otherwise expect sleety showers or hail. Freezing level may drop to around 800 metres overnight. Sleety showers may be observed over the Remutaka Hill Road. Snow settling is not expected at this stage as temperatures remain marginal. Rain continues on and off into Thursday evening. Reira rāno tātou mai te iwi e te whānau. We're going to be in a bit of a polar outbreak right here, right now. 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We got some tunes coming through to you right now. Rere Hua by Ia, The Greatest by 660, with some ads in the middle. Ki runga ia te upoko o tī, ka rua ngahuru minitsi e toiana ki te takiwa o te whakaraka.

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1: 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Tell us about that.
0: Okay, so, you know, we are talking about challenges and stuff like that and make you the person that you are today. There was obviously an occasion where my platoon, the platoon that I was with, we had an accident in Waiori. And to cut a long story short, myself and two other people were involved in that accident. And as the years progressed, I did not know I was suppressing some of those emotions from that accident. I didn't know I was doing it until something just pretty much exploded in my face, so to speak. Was all bottled up, and yeah, I let that bottle up for so many years that it affected me quite a bit, though. So, and that's how I sought help through Beaches Repairs, pretty much, mate. And that was a journey in itself, to be honest. But you know, you talk about, you know, one falling, you know, I was able to, with the help of Beaches Repairs, be able to pick myself back up again. So, yeah, it was out the gate, to be honest.
1: Get
0: out the gate, yeah.

0: Tell us about that huarahi in terms of the oranga and how Te Tirahui Ka Whiro supported you around that pathway.
1: Yeah, so they've helped me quite a lot in terms of, you know, psychology therapy. They helped me in terms of employment, getting my licenses and truck licenses and horse tracks and rollers, all the tamia things. And funny enough, I currently work at a Māori mental health provider in Auckland, working alongside Whaiora as a peer support worker in the place is called Manawarui Māori Mental Health. And funny enough, I was a Whaiora on the other side, being a Manawarui. And I've come out of that and I'm on the other side as a kaiawhina, kaiatawhai. So I'm working alongside people that have sort of have some sort of on their journeys and helping them out as well. So, and that's where Veterans Affairs had a lot to do with it. Having Veterans Affairs and the Manawarui services helping me at the same time and sort of not realising eventually I was going to be in the space as a kaiawhina. So it's come back around 360, bro.
0: it's quite an amazing thing, eh? Like, and I personally believe this, those who have been through experiences and have received āwhina and aroha end up being the best healers, because you know exactly what's happened, you know what the mental challenges are, what the signs are, you've lifted yourself. Yeah. So ka rau te ohorere kua huri kē koe, hei, kai mauru I tangata i roto i nei mahi. So e mihi ana kia koe I tō whai tētahi huarahi and pursuing this pathway that you are on. Nā reira, anaru e mihi ana kia koe, and hopefully we'll stay in touch and tēnā koe, tēnā tātou.
2: Now, if you want to find out more about Veterans Affairs, you can head on over to their website, which is veteransaffairs.mil.nz, or you can phone them on 0800 483 8372.
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0: 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Hea te tikanga o tērā? Or why is my choice important?
1: It's an important choice because it decides if you vote in a Māori electorate or general electorate. There's no right or wrong, it's just what's right for you.
0: What are the key dates or timeframes that people should be aware of this year? Because things have changed slightly, haven't they?
1: They have. If you're enrolled, e tau ana tō kōwhiri, Māori role general, all good. You don't have to do anything. If you'd like to change that role before the election, you need to do it before midnight o no akuhata, tōku mōhio. That's 3 months before election. If you're not enrolled, you can do it now. So you can vote in the 2026 general election. You make your role choice when you're enrolled to vote. And we encourage everyone to be enrolled before the 4th of October, which we call RIT Day, because that will give you an easy vote card, which makes things really easy and fast when you go through the voting places.
0: So if I was on the Māori role and I wanted to switch over to the general role, how do I do that?
1: You can go online to vote.nz or you can ring our 0800 number to get an enrolment form to update your details.
0: So that easy, eh? Māma noiho.
1: Māma noiho.
0: No reira, mihi mea kaore aku details I te kitea I runga I te purangi. What if my details aren't coming up when I check my enrolment online? What can I do?
1: Well, try search again. Tuatai. Ai, rangahaua. And ki te kore, you can ring our 0800 367 656 free number, and our team will check for you, and if necessary, send out an enrolment form for you to change.
0: Or ask your mokopuna to help you.
1: That's what I do.
0: So could I be moved off a role from one role to another, or is that my choice? Māku tērā e whakatau.
1: Koe tēnā ko te mana, ne? Nau te mana. I kōwhiringia koe tērā rārangi, a ka mau pūmau koe ki tērā rārangi.
0: What's the latest I can enrol?
1: The absolute last date enrolment, taku mōhio rūtakau Māori ma oke topa, because 26 advance voting starts of October.
0: But if I enrol by the 4th of October, it would be much easier.
1: Yeah. Much easier. You get a what they call an easy vote card pack, which ensures also that you do a normal vote, not a special vote.
0: In the past, back in my student days, I've just turned up on the day and enrolled and cast a vote. Can I do that?
1: No. That's been a law change that's happened recently. No, you will not be able to enroll and vote on the same day. Electoral law changes means you need to be enrolled before voting starts. So that's midnight. Sunday 25th of October.
0: So kōrero mai, mō te hunga kaore I te tino marama ki ngā electorates, ki te ao tō rangapū. How many Māori electorates are there?
1: E whetu, noi ho ngā Pōti Māori, ngā Rohe Māori, and I think the number was fixed in October 2024. Based on population data from the census and the electoral roll data.
0: Nō reira, hea te hiranga, papa, hea te hiranga o taku Pōti. How does my choice affect my vote?
1: If you choose the general, you vote for a candidate in the general electorate, so where you reside. If you choose the Māori role, you vote for a candidate in the Māori electorate. Koia tēnā te pū o tō kōwhiringa.
0: Hoi anō. Mehe mea kei runga ahau I te rārangi Pōti Māori. 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
1: Ai. 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
2: Te pātaka kōrero o te reo irirangi, o te upoko, o teika. Are are mai o koutou tai.
3: Very special guest with us this morning. And a very special message to the children of the Wellington South Intermediate. Our guest this morning was once a student at that school, so for all the teachers and the children up there at Wellington South Intermediate, a special hello from Te Upoko o Te Ika. And if you can tell us who our guest is this morning, ring in on 711108, 711108, and share this hour with our guest this morning. Tāpāora, one of the many questions that have been asked when I was canvassing for interest and questions for you was, what does the Governor-General do? Now, what do you do? What is the role of the Governor-General?
4: I find it a very busy job, and there's no difficulty in getting things to do. In fact, the difficulty is to make the choices amongst all the options that are there. But just to sort of lay it out, I have a constitutional role, that the Parliament consists of the House of Representatives plus the Governor-General. And it's my task not to be a politician, not to enter the debate, but rather to ensure that when they make a decision, that they've done that properly and constitutionally, and their decisions don't become law until I deliver the royal assent. So I'm part of that constitutional process. There's one thing. Secondly, I travel an awful lot. I'll be up in Auckland tomorrow. I'll be back up there on Friday in order to position myself for the opening of Te Māori on Saturday morning, and on Saturday then I shall fly to Dunedin to do something. So we travel, and as we travel, I seek to say to people in the regions, or say to people of different sort of backgrounds and whoever they are, well, look, there is something called Aotearoa in New Zealand, and what does it mean to be part of that? Try and say something about vision, direction. And that leads on to the third thing that I do, which is I speak a lot. And I've always spoken a lot, but I try and speak to some purpose. Speak about the vision of whatever future might be there for our country. And then lastly, Government House can be a place of giving hospitality to people. I can see this week I've got a reception for people of Mount Victoria, all sorts of people from Mount Victoria. And then there's also a reception for some teachers the next night. That'll be groups of about 150 people on each occasion. Mm. And so it rolls on. So those are some of the things that I do.
3: You said that you travel a lot. Now, in your travels, have you seen much evidence of Maori people rejecting the Christian doctrine and returning to their own Maori religious philosophies?
4: Well, I think that Christianity came to New Zealand with the missionaries who were part of that colonial process. Mm. And so when they came, they came with their religion thinking that what they should do was replace the old religion with this new one which they had. So the task was to replace. I think we're now moving into a different situation where the Christian and the Christian gods are beginning to realize that the traditional gods are there and always been there. And the task now is to enter into some sort of discussion, dialogue, mutual respect, understanding. So I have no doubt that there are Māoris who have rejected, but I also think that there are many other things that are going on. And that is some Māoris who have been affected and are within the Christian tradition are seeking to bring their traditional understandings and their Christian understandings together. You can get on to a real question. Jesus, did he come to replace or did he come to fulfill? Did he come to light up? Did he come to support? Did he come to encourage what was always there? Those are the questions which I now think more sensitive people are beginning to cope with. Certainly they're questions which are real to me.
3: Given what's been happening up on the East Coast in the last year and the sadness of the demise of the young men and the Rastafarian movement up there, given that, are we returning to our more spiritual base as Māori people? Have you been able to see much evidence of this?
4: I don't speak as an expert on that, but I think that the Māoris are in touch, are living within, are part of their spiritual base, that the forest, the sea, the hills, nature, creation, people, God, all sit together in a unity, in a way that I don't find it amongst a lot of other people in our country. So if that represents a return, well, so be it. But I certainly see that as a Māori experience.
3: Do you have an overview of the Māori situation that causes you concern?
4: I'm not sure that I have an overview of many things which would therefore qualify me to be an expert. And an expert is that's a good definition. What is an expert? A drip under pressure? Or a man 12 miles away from home with a sharp pencil? There are many definitions of what an expert is, and I sort of fly away from being perceived as an expert. In other words, I would see myself as someone who is struggling and is not given easily to generalizations about very complex situations. I was recently down with my relatives in Waikawa, in Picton, and saw something there which worried me, which is that my people have always lived there, but now the Harbour Board has put a marina there, but 460 berth marina, and consequently people have come in, and what you find them doing is paying to get a berth in the marina and put their boat there, and also buying a little section to build a house on in Waikawa. Consequently, the land values go up, the rates go up, and my relatives find themselves squeezed a little bit. They're harder to pay the rates and harder for young people to come back and build on family land. So that's just a little picture of pressure, which is there very much. I also see lots of innovative, creative things going on all over the place. The fact of this station is just one of them. This station seems to me to express both innovation and necessarily some frustration. It's all here. And I find that Māoris are having to cope with all of these feelings locked up in themselves at this moment. It would not be, I think, helpful for me to say just in a broad statement how Māoris are doing, but I just want to say that I'm someone who goes to situations and seeks to understand, to listen, to learn, and if I can, at a point of influence, convey some sort of sentiment, some sort of feeling to those people who may be involved in all sorts of decision-making, that I try to do.
3: Nevertheless, as Governor-General, you will be seen as someone who is an expert, who is a specialist. Does this have any... is there any room for frustration here?
4: Well, yes, an expert in what, a specialist in what, are real questions, and I'm not sure my wife would see me in any of those categories, actually. Yes, of course, I get... Are you asking whether I get frustrated?
3: Yeah.
4: Sure, I get frustrated. I think if you're doing a very difficult job like I'm doing, where there are certain constraints on you, and if you come from a situation such as the one that I had previously, yep, I accepted the discipline of where I am now, but there are frustrations about that, which I do feel.
3: Right. Māori people, when I phoned round, what I did, people, was to phone round and ask for some questions that if you had a question that you wanted to ask a Governor General, what would you ask? And by and large, the response was one of backing off. It's one of shyness. How do you encourage people to get rid of that shyness in your company in relation to the role of Governor General itself?
4: It takes a bit of time, but I do it better in a Maori context than in any other context. I live in a big house there around the Basin Reserve, and that house is not one which easily allows for Maori people to relax in that situation. So I would do better at a hui or staying overnight somewhere. And generally, in those circumstances, some of my own people would come with me. Taranaki people, bless them, have consistently travelled with me on important occasions. And that's always helpful. Mm. And generally, in the hui situation, as it unravels and as it releases a whole lot of feelings, we move into a much more relaxed possibility, usually late at night, actually.
3: Those of you who are listening, phone in on 711-108, 711-108, to share in this hour with our guest this morning. Ngā Paora, has your being a Māori brought any changes to the role of the Governor-General at all?
4: I believe that's a question that fundamentally some other people have to answer. They're the ones who observe that. You can look at sort of specific things which, in a way, if they have any value, are really the icing on the cake and are significant but not completely significant. For instance, the fact that when I was sworn in as Governor-General, there really was a Māori component there. Or when I sworn in again, people came and stayed in Government House, and we slept people in the ballroom, and we did that again last year, so we've done that twice. Another thing was that the people of Waitako, the prison, who have a school of carving at Petone, they did some carving, and so I've got two big popals which have been erected just inside the front door of Government House. There are these specific things which Māoris can relate to. I think that there are some other people who are not Māoris who observe me doing Māori sorts of things and do comment upon that, sometimes favourably, sometimes unfavourably. I'm in Māori situations a lot, I would think, more than Governor-Generals over the recent past have been. I think, I act, I speak like the person I am, and if that brings a Māori dimension, so be it.
3: And the person that you are explains the sort of work that you're doing?
4: Oh, yes.
3: Right. We'll come back after this musical interlude. Those of you who are listening, phone in on 711-108 after this interlude.

0: Taupara and I have just been just exchanging greetings about the hui that he was with, that he was at yesterday at the Herenga Waka, and he was making the comment about people sharing and women finding it difficult to share and that whole thing. Taupara, can you see the day when a woman will become the Governor General of New Zealand?
1: Yes, I can. The Governor General of Canada at the moment is a woman. The Governor General of a small country known as Belize in Central America is a woman. And I believe it would be quite appropriate, more than appropriate, if a Governor General was chosen for New Zealand and that person happened to be a woman. Yes.
0: Can you see a time in Aotearoa when the Governor General will be involved in a crisis similar to that in Fiji?
1: Well, there are two parts to that question, and I suppose the Governor-General of Fiji could not have envisaged the situation up there which suddenly appeared, that the most surprising things come in unexpected ways. I cannot myself see a duplication in this country of the events of that country. But just to go on and say, well, what is the Governor General of Fiji doing? And as I said previously, the Parliament consists of the House of Representatives plus the Governor General. Well, in Fiji, of course, the House of Representatives has collapsed. And so there's the Governor General, who himself is governed by the Constitution and is seeking to find his way to a situation which can be described again as constitutional, which respects the rights and responsibilities of people. And at this moment, he's in a vulnerable, difficult situation. And it's not for me to make any judgments upon him. I did speak to him once, a few weeks ago, and offered him my support for what he now found himself involved with. So there he is. Now, I just hope that any Governor General, if they were faced with similar circumstances, would also be able to act in a way which would be seen as constitutional and seeking to restore a constitutional balance. I hope Ratu Penaia Ganilau is able to get there.
0: Thank you, Taupara. You have a caller on the line. Tēnā koe.
2: Yeah, kia ora. Just one question for the Governor General. I've studied a lot about the systems of government and politics and things, just for a self-interest really. And I was just wondering if what the Governor General has thought of his actual role within society as relation to the Queen's Empire. Just in, let me explain that question. What he thinks is his responsibility within the Empire. That's what I'm really trying to say.
1: We talk about the Commonwealth now, not so much the Empire.
2: Okay.
1: And why we use that word is that really New Zealand, Aotearoa, is independent, but yet exists in a free relationship with these other countries to be part of the Commonwealth. The Queen is Queen of New Zealand, and because she can't be everywhere, she asks me to exercise that role here in this country. But yet, there's still this question of how do we hang together? Is there still force in the definition or in the name Commonwealth? Does it mean that we all act together?
2: Yeah,
1: now, that seems to me to be very difficult as I look at the meeting of the Prime Ministers. It amazes me that they have managed these various nations who belong in the Commonwealth to hang together. Now, as far as I'm concerned, I am also the Governor General of Niue. I'm responsible for the Tokelau's way up there. I believe that there's a role I have in the South Pacific, and I look forward to getting up there. I've always had that relationship with various parts of the South Pacific. I think the Governor General of this country can relate in that direction to the Pacific, probably easier than the Governor General of Australia. So it's very much a personal relationship. You go from place to place, but the Governor General is not a working politician. So the sorts of relationships he can strike up are probably personal, ones of knowing people, perhaps influencing a little bit, but that's not the political role which is played by those other fathers. I'm doing it a little bit. I hope to do it some more.
2: It's interesting you say that, because you're right, it isn't a political role, really. It's more of a diplomatic type role, isn't it?
1: Yes.
2: Sort of being diplomatic with people, knowing what they're thinking, and maybe being a bit of a step ahead of them and saying to them, listen, well, we can do it this way, but maybe not, you know. We can maybe work it out this way.
1: That's it exactly. Mm. You've got it.
2: Well, thank you very much for letting me talk to you.
1: Right.
2: Okay, bye.
0: And thanks for joining us. Tau Paura, as the Queen's representative, are there some things you're able to say and do or not able to say and do?
1: Well, as the Queen's representative, let's say that I'm in contact with the Queen. I keep her informed of what's going on. I write to her. I'm not outside the country very much, but if I was in England, I would see her. And if she comes to New Zealand, she talks to me. I find her to be someone who's well-informed. She's very professional. She's been at the game a long time. She's been Queen for nearly 35 years. So there's that. But I observe that in England, her role is one of continuity and presence, and that gives everybody an opportunity to relate to her, no matter what particular viewpoint they have on a particular matter. That somehow she symbolizes the reality, let alone the possibilities and the vision. The debate is with the politicians. So I try, in my way, to be that sort of person. And of course, people say to me, well, as Archbishop, you did this, you did that, you said this, you said that, and sometimes I find it just a little hard to recognize myself in the descriptions that they give. But I am trying to offer something positive to all sorts of people. Now, ultimately, that may not be possible, but that's what I'm trying to do, to spread myself widely. Of necessity, this means that some of my personal opinions have got to remain just that, my personal opinions. But I can also demonstrate by my presence, by who I'm with, by some of the things that I do, where my own values lie. I don't think I've sold myself.

0: I travel in a reasonable car. It's a Ford. It's not, I don't get the rolls out very much, but I'm on a bit of a fuss. I've got to use that, not so much to isolate myself, but rather to use it as a means of getting to people, having access to people. Now, I would say that in Government House Wellington, in the course of a year, we might have through that place 10,000 people. And I would reckon that in the course of a year, I would be speaking, let's say, 100 times, say twice a week, in front of large numbers of people. So I do find myself face-to-face with people. What you really got to talk about is the nature of the relationship when I am in contact with people, because suddenly, being Governor General, it's not like as if I was a grocer or a man driving a bus. I'm the Governor General, and therefore people tend to be a little bit restrained about that.
1: Yeah. Well, having access to people, offering hospitality to as many as 10,000 people at Government House in one year, is there an intrusion on your privacy there?
0: Can be. And so what we do about that is that we have a little house north of Auckland on the beach where we try and get to when we can. I have a daughter in Auckland, one in here in Wellington and one in Dunedin, and we try and keep in contact with them. I have relatives, Taranaki, get up there every now and then. So there are some bolt holes. So you can be a little bit like a bird in a gilded cage if you don't watch it. But I think we're doing all right.
1: I think we're doing all right. Yes, looks very positive about that one. After this musical interlude, come on in on 711-108 and share this morning with our guest. Thank you, Joanna.

0: Tēnā rākoutou katoa. Before we come back to our caller on the line, there's an urgent message here for Api Mahuika. Api, wherever you are, would you please phone Lally on the switchboard at the Department of Māori Affairs, 720588. Api, if you're listening to us, wherever you are, please phone Department of Māori Affairs, 720588. It is urgent. Now, we have a caller on the line. Tēnā koe.
1: Yeah, tēnā koe. Ko te wharamātangi nei, no Paikakariki.
0: Oh, tēnā koe.
1: I have a question here for Tapaura. How does he see his role in relation to the kingitanga, and how does he see that it differs from previous governor generals?
2: Well, I have tried to support Tiata and the kingitanga where I can, by turning up when I'm invited on occasions like the coronation, the celebration, so on and so forth. Soon there'll be the opening of a museum in Hamilton, and I shall go there. So offer personal support, but support to the ideal of a unity of people under the mana of the kingitanga. That seems to me to be good. I don't perceive it as something which is alien or threatens me. I just observe, of course, that it's accepted by Waikato Maniapoto and acknowledged by some others, and there would be some others who would not see it as part of their agenda. So it's at this stage, it's one of those growing factors within Māoridom. I would want to support it and give it my encouragement.
1: And do you see this as being a different attitude from previous holders of your position?
2: It could well be, because I remember back when there was a great argument as to whether the Queen would even stop off at Turangawaewae. Mm. And I think initially she stopped off for 2 minutes or one, a very, very short time. Mm. And that, of course, was, in one way, it was an insult. In another way, it was a foot in the door. Mm. And the thing has grown since then. As a bishop, I've been a constant visitor to Turangawaewae, and it was natural for me to progress and keep going when I became Governor General. My predecessors may well have gone there a little bit. I think we should look back probably to Sir Bernard Ferguson, because I would suspect that he went there more frequently than any other Governor General since then. But I've probably been going there a little bit more than anyone else since Ferguson.
1: Oh, well, thank you very much.
2: Okay.
0: Tēnā koe wharemātangi. Tā Paura, in a position of your kind, you're always under scrutiny.
2: Yes, I feel that very much. Everybody's going to have an opinion about me, and some people are going to like me, some people are going to hate me, some people are going to disregard me, some people are going to say I've done this, I've done that, in order to take the job that I've got. And I feel that very much, and I feel I've got to fly my own flag and steal my own pass and do my own thing as best I can. Sometimes, of course, I hear back the judgments or the opinions that people have about me. And sometimes I say to myself, well, where on earth did they get that opinion of me about? Or I say, can they see things about myself that I can't see about myself? I get an opinion, and maybe someone says it to me, or maybe it's a letter which says, well, look, you're not doing badly. We have far worse governor generals than you around. Keep on going. So there's a range of opinion about that, but I'm just aware that people are going to have a judgment about me, and if I was an anonymous person somewhere else doing another job, well, people probably would not have opinions about me because they wouldn't know me. It's the inevitability of public life, and there aren't too many people in public life who are so insensitive that they don't have a sensation which sometimes is a little thin-skinned. I hope my sensations, which may be thin-skinned, are also those of a mature person, and that I can take it, go with it, and not get too fussed by it.
0: Right. Now, one of the many things that you are involved with is the AIDS Foundation.
2: Yes, I'm patron of the AIDS Foundation. Mm. And I'm patron of the Heart Foundation, I'm patron of the Cancer Society, I'm patron of the Arthritis Society, and I think I'm also patron of the Asthma something or other, whatever they call themselves. And I see my patronage of the AIDS Foundation as being part of my concern for health, the health of people. And I thought to be quite specific about that, and I was present at the opening of the AIDS clinic here in Wellington, in Newtown, and I visit from time to time the AIDS clinic, the Burnett Clinic, attached to the Auckland Hospital. I want to support the people who are involved in offering help and care and opportunities for health to people who feel that they may be under the shadow of the threat of AIDS.
0: Mm. We had in the studio a couple of days ago Rex Perenara, who's the Maori coordinator, and one of the things that they shared on air was it's like a whakatauki, aroha atu, aroha mai, love yourself so that you can love others. Do you see your role as a Governor General in the context of a person who loves himself in order to be able to love others?
2: I hope I can love myself. Not easy, of course, because you're conscious really of your shortcomings, you're conscious of what you could do and what you don't do. And in the end, I express it in my terms. I say, well, God, here I am. This is all I've got. I give it to you. And if you can make some use of this bundle of contradictions and mess, if I'm going in some sort of direction, so be it. So I think that I've reached a stage where I can live with myself. But living with myself opens up the possibilities of doing things better. Hopefully that also means that I can love myself, and therefore what I offer other people is somehow a reflection of that love and is not simply the shadow of my own frustrations. Yeah, I try and love myself. I certainly try and love other people, try and respect that. I think my role as Governor General very much is an expression of my understanding of what it means to be a priest.
0: And that is?
2: I think a priest is a person for other people. A priest is someone who gathers together the community as best he or she can. A priest is someone who sees, tries to see God in the midst of situations. And a priest is someone in the end who's prepared to suffer.
0: As another priest suffered at another time. I'm going to ask Joanna to give our guest a rest on here this morning for just a short time, and could we have a musical interlude, please, Joanna? Thanks very much.

0: is where it's at. Now, back again with us in the studio with Ta Paura this morning. I just want to ask a question, Paura. Since you've become Governor General, what's been the most positive thing that's happened to you since you've become a Governor General?
1: I suppose it's to experience the love, the graciousness, and the support of my relatives and my group. I'm a Tatiawa Taranaki. And, you know, given the history of everything that's happened to that group of people, and for suddenly, for a chap like me, one of theirs, to assume this role, and for them to come in and offer me support, in spite of all that history, is something that I never cease to wonder about and be amazed about. So the greatest things that have happened to me in this job are the personal, human, supporting relationships, which I enjoy. They're not uncritical. People feel they're still able to convey their messages to me. But the messages that they convey don't break relationships. That they are the expression, I think, of a sense of identity and being together. So that's the most important thing for me.
0: And that's one of the reasons why I'm going to whistle up from the newsroom, Dalvanius and Hannah, to come back into the studio to join Ta Paura this morning, because there is a very strong statement of united we stand to be made. And I hope that we can go out this morning all together, all of us, singing probably one of Dalvanius' songs.
1: Mm-hmm.
0: So Hannah and Dalvanius, if you're out there, hoki mai kōrua. Ki tēnei ruma, ki te manaaki, ki te tautoko o koutou taonga o te rā. Come in.
2: Well, yeah.
0: One of the things that we've been talking about on air, Dalvanius, Ta Paura has said that for him, the most important part of his term as Governor General has been taken back to the, you know, has become part of that whole iwi kāinga, and all of the support that they have given him and what it's meant for him. So one of the reasons why I've got you back in here again is so that we are going, all three of us, if Joanna can find Poye, when Poye goes to air, we are all going to sing it together. How about that? So those of you who are out there wanting to phone in on 7111108. But you were saying, Paura, that actually being able to be picked up and cared for by your people in Taranaki has been one of the most significant things that's happened to you since you became Governor General.
1: The most.
0: Is that why, after all the scrutiny and after all that the public office has meant to critics and people who love you, that you've been able to survive?
1: Well, I think so. I think you survive through the strength of personal relationships. And, you know, I don't think I could survive if it wasn't for that. I'd also include, of course, my wife, immediate family, but it goes much wider.
0: Much wider than that.
1: Mm.
0: Well, Taranaki, ngā mihi e nei kia koutou I a whi mai o koutou taonga. 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
1: 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I'll have to back announce that wonderful rendition. That was the Governor-General Sir Paul Reeves, accompanied by Dalvania Centunia Baker. They can accept full responsibility.
2: Te pātaka kōrero o te reo irirangi, o te upoko, o te ika.

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1: 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Tell us about that.
0: Okay, so you know, we are talking about challenges and stuff like that, and make you the person that you are today. There was obviously an occasion where my platoon, the platoon that I was with, we had an accident in Waiori, and to cut a long story short, myself and two other people were involved in that accident. And as the years progressed, I did not know I was suppressing some of those emotions from that accident. I didn't know I was doing it until something just pretty much exploded in my face, so to speak. Was all bottled up, and yeah, I let that bottle up for so many years that it affected me quite a bit, though. So, and that's how I sorted help through features repairs, pretty much, babe. And that was a journey in itself, to be honest. Yeah, but you know, you talk about you know one falling. You know, I was able to, with the help of features repairs, be able to pick myself back up again. So, yeah, it was out the gate, to be honest.
1: Kia ora.
0: Yeah, real advocate, yeah.
1: Yeah.
0: But with the help of my whānau and Veterans Affairs, I was able to, you know, sort of put myself back up again and sort of carry on, eh?
1: Kia
0: Yeah.
1: ora. E mihi ana kia koe, Anaru. I know it's sometimes quite difficult and challenging talking about these
0: Yeah.
1: things. However, if I got pono anau, you know, it's very, very important
0: Right.
1: that we talk about these things and share experiences and then also share enlightenment, eh, of the huarahi that you've found, hei oranga mou. So tell us about that huarahi in terms of the oranga and how Te Tirahui ka whiro supported you around that pathway.
0: So they've helped me quite a lot in terms of, you know, psychology therapy. They have helped me in terms of employment, getting my licenses and truck licenses and wheels, tracks and rollers, all that to me things. And funny enough, I currently work at a Māori mental health provider in Auckland, working with alongside whaeora as a peer support worker. And the place is called Manawarui Māori Mental Health. And funny enough, I was a whaeora on the other side, being a Manawarui. And I've come out of that, and I'm on the other side as a kaiawhina, kaiatawhai. So I'm working alongside people that have sort of have some sort of on their journeys and helping them out as well. So, and that's where Veterans Affairs had a lot to do with it, having Veterans Affairs and the Manawarui services helping me at the same time, and sort of not realizing eventually I was going to be in the space as a kaiawhina. So it's come back around 360, bro.
1: It's quite an amazing thing, eh? Like, and I personally believe this, those who have been through experiences and have received āwhina and aroha end up being the best healers because you know exactly what's happened, you know what the mental challenges are, what the signs are, you've lived it yourself. So ka rau te ohorere kua huri kere koe, hei, kai mauru i te tangata i roto i e nei mahi. So e mihi ana kia koe i tō whai tētahi huarahi and pursuing this pathway that you are on. Nā reira, Anaru, e mihi ana kia koe, and hopefully we'll stay in touch and tēnā koe, tēnā tātou. Now, if you want to find out more about Veterans Affairs, you can head on over to their website, which is veteransaffairs.mil.nz, or you can phone them on 0800 483 8372.
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0: He Hopua was the original name for the place we call He Hapua. He Hopua, which means a large kind of pond. Now in the 19th century, when Kodigam became a moneymaker, the coastal boats would call in here as a port of call. So the name was changed to Te Hapua. Te Ta. Hapua, depot or lagoon. Te Hapua.
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3: 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Thank you so much for having me. 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
2: 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Appreciate you joining us this morning to have a koro about AI and machine learning priorities, fibre whale pathways, and all of these opportunities in the tech industry for our Pacifica, including our Māori people. Before we get right into that, can you share a little bit more about who you are and where you're from?
3: Oh, Māli, a softai tēn lava. Mālo soi fua. My full name is Ngamula Ulu Nu'ali'i e te roa Tusi Pepa Suafufia. We're getting there. Fatu Fala Lafaele. And then come September, I'll be marrying my best friend, Whare Waka. I hail from the beautiful islands of Samoa. My family come from both islands, Savai and Upolu. And then even though I hail from the beautiful islands of Samoa, I'm born and bred in the place of champions, Cannons Creek, Porirua. 5024 all day, every day is the motto in the valley. If you don't know, well,
2: them,
3: now you know.
2: I lived in Wellington for 6 years and went to University of Victoria University and played rugby league, so I've come in all those areas in Cannons Creek and jamming for the Victoria Hunters. So definitely got to know the area of Wellington. Thank you for joining us today to have this kōrero about AI. It is a very important piece of technology in our lives today and how we can include it as a resource that we use. But what inspired the vision behind Fibre Whale and its focus on Pacific and Māori communities and tech?
3: Oh my gosh, okay. So, how Fibre Whale came together was it actually, the vision really birthed from myself and also my co-founder Julia Arnott Nini Pahina, his vision and experience in tech. So for those that don't know, there isn't one, not many of our wahine in tech, but also we were a double whammy. There weren't many Pasifika in tech. So Fibre Whale really birthed from my experience in Tulo. It also came from my trauma. And so for what myself and Julia did was we had to come together and try to create solutions not only for ourselves here in Aotearoa, but for any of the indigenous within tech that needed to see more of themselves. So it all birthed when we were at KFC Royal Oak, extra seasoning, fine combination, and that's where everything came together, where myself and Julia were like, let's start making a solution for our people, and that's how Fibre Whale came to play. So Fibre Whale really came because we saw a gap between opportunities that existed in tech, and also from my experience, from people like myself that grew up in the creek. So we really wanted to build the key part of the vision was we wanted to build a simple idea of where our people did belong in technology, and that where we didn't want to just be seen as users of the technologies, but also as builders, founders, engineers, designers, and decision making. And I think that was kind of where the vision was birthed, but also the story behind how Fibre Whale came to play.
2: Oh, an inspirational place, KFC, eh? To think of all these things that we can do, eh? Nothing like a little bit of kai to help us think a little bit better. But what opportunities do you see for Pacific peoples in AI and machine learning over the next few years?
3: I think one of the most important things is also, I think the opportunities that we see is, one, we see that there's an opportunity for our people not just to be AI users. We're really trying to encourage a lot of our people to become more builders, advisors, educators, and governance leaders in this place. And also a huge, and with that is also trying to shape how we can educate and mobilize our people. Another big opportunity that we also see is, and it's something that, you know, yourself and the team are doing, which is around language revitalization. There's areas of education, health, entrepreneurship that we can see is building for where our people can support and help themselves in the few years. But I think a big question for us is, yes, AI and machine learning is a big part, and yes, it's important for us to be part of this. But I think something that Julia always teaches us at Fibrefully is we also need to have more conversations to see, even though this is hype and it's a big thing, we also need to step back and be like, so does AI really deserve us? Does it deserve myself as a Pasifika woman in tech with my knowledge? Does it deserve, you know, Māori and their knowledge and their mesina and nganga? And really stepping back and actually reminding ourselves that even though the world is running very fast, we still have autonomy, we still have choice. And I think we've seen in the last probably 6 months that our communities are not having enough conversation of the grey. And I think we really want, especially at Fibrefully, encourage to have more of these discussions, because at the end of the day, we're the ones that are going to really foot what our next generation is going to say. And a key thing for us is, how do we become good ancestors? Mm. And I think for us is, yes, we navigate both ends, but also what happens when we don't navigate the grey. And I think it's been a mirror. It's hard. It's makwa hard. But it's hard that we're willing to choose, so that we can support our generations.
2: And no doubt that grey that you're talking about has a whole lot of different shade, but also you've mentioned a number of things, you know, that are not many wahine in this, and then also being Pasifika as well, also being raised in places like the creek and having to live and even be raised away from our origins at times can be a barrier, also a challenge. But what barriers still exist for Māori and Pacific communities entering into the industry?
3: Oh my gosh. Okay, so the biggest one that I still thought, you know, I thought I could solve it, but I know it can't be solved by myself. It must be solved as a collective. And that was before Fibrefully, brother, we built Digital Tour. And Digital Tour's main goal was to try and get laptops and devices to our communities as much as we can. Unfortunately, we're still doing that now. So one of the barriers that we've noticed and still is at this time is access to devices, connectivity and networks. So really showing, because for Pasifika, 25% of our Pasifika still don't have access to internet nor devices. And, you know, when we start talking more about AI and also machine learning, how else are our communities meant to connect and actually participate? And so that's something that's still running in the underbelly of trying to support our community. Another barrier which continuously happens, and everyone's like, oh, my ear is sore. Wow, it's going to continue being sore, because the barrier is representation. You know, it's always said, you can't be what you can't see. But a big thing is, we actually still can't see ourselves, or not many of us, within this new area of AI and machine learning. And then on top of that, and you know, a big thing that we do at Fibrefully is also the mindset and the confidence barrier. Many of our young people, but also, you know, I talk young, but also the whole spectrum, even our old, don't feel like they're capable. But I think a big thing is, we have to keep reminding our communities, it's not like you learn one thing and then Bob's your uncle, that's it. Just like how we pivot within our life is also how technology is. It changes nearly every 2 seconds. So I think it's just reminding ourselves to have grace and to understand we're all learning too, but we all have to, you know, there's this thing where, you know, and there's a Alanga Upu that talks in some more about how when we look to the mountains, we get our blessings. But I think the key thing for us is, yes, majority that do go up and get the blessings need to remind themselves to put the ladder down. And so a lot of our work, especially with Te Hiku and also Whaipa Whale, we're just trying to put the ladder down to the next generation. One can see themselves as confidence, can see themselves as tech, but also can see themselves as future leaders.
2: Mm. Succession plans, allowing us to make it available for others to see the possibility for each and every single one of us individuals to be able to contribute and become a part of the wider, bigger dream that we have for each other, and to be able to be connected. You know, I love the fact that you raise, does AI deserve us? Allows us to be open-minded about the way that we address our mindset, not only to become involved so that we don't fall behind, but also become involved intentionally with a mindset to be able to grow it in a way that works for us. So it sounds amazing. But finally, what would be your advice? What advice would you give to young people wanting to build a career in AI or all these emerging technologies that we're talking about?
3: Oh my gosh, start now, you know? Start now, start where you are. You don't have to go all the way from, like, learn everything at one go. You just got to just give yourself space and opportunity just to start now. Also, like, you don't need a computer science to begin. Oh my gosh, the world has shifted. And if that's where you want to start, all good. But also reminding us that you don't have to start at, you know, at a computer science degree. Another part is also focusing on real problems. So the best technologies, you know, when I always think, best technologists aren't the people who actually know the most technical jargon. The people that understand people, you know, people forget that tech was built for solving people's problems. And if we understand how to solve our own problems, then we can definitely partake and be part of what tech has to offer. I also encourage a lot of our people to really hold on to who they are. Like, you know, my superpower has always been my own self-confidence of who I am. And yes, it takes a journey, but I tell you this, we will always shine bright like diamonds in this industry. We will always be amazing. We will always be the outlier that isn't negative, but always positive. And I think the more that we still hold on to ourselves and we navigate this world of technology, we'll actually see more blessings for ourselves and our community. Because, you know, when I was growing up and going into tech, you know, what I learned was I never really fit the mold of the linear success of technology. The only reason why was because the way of tech, even now, is a very linear way. But we gotta remember, we are so multifaceted. I call myself a diamond, you are all diamonds. So never forget how multifaceted you are, how different facets grow in different areas, and hold on to that. Because, you know, at the end of the day, when I think about it, AI actually needs all of us. And I think the future of technology needs to be shaped by all of us, not a few of us. So I can't wait to see all of us shine bright. And I'm so excited for what is in store for our people. First day.
2: Well, with that kōrero, it's shining bright all the way from down the other end of the North Island back up to the top here. And so we're going to take that kōrero and keep moving forward and helping our whānau, not only with technology, but in the mindset that we move in the world today. Tāku kia koe I tēnei wai e te roa kia matāra ki ora.
3: Kia ora.
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0: Couple Wairua,
1: also known as Spirits Bay. The name of Couple Wairua comes from an event that took place in this area. Tohe, an ancestor, was lonely for his daughter who had moved away. His people didn't want him to go in search of his daughter, fearing he would die. To this, he replied to them,
2: "I can shelter from the rain, but I cannot shelter from the longing for my daughter. I shall search as far as Hokianga and beyond. All that you shall possess is my spirit."
1: Couple catch. Wairua spirit. Couple Wairua.
3: Noho tonu mai e te iwi ki te reo irirangi Māori o te hiku o te ika. 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
5: Kia ora, brother.
4: Ai, mihi atu ki a koe, hoi, whai wahi mai ki a haura ki a tātou katoa. Appreciate you joining us this morning all the way up in the KTA Kaitaia in the far north to have a little bit of a kōrero about what you've been up to, what you're up to now and what we can expect from you. Before we get right into that, for some of our new listeners to you, bro, can you remind us who you are and where you're from?
5: My name's Mallow Downs, and currently I reside in West Auckland. Grew up in Avondale, but called Pītahi Te Maunga. Ko Amapere Te Roto, ko Wairoro Te Awa, ko Kohi Kata Te Marae, ko Te Iri O Hua Ngaki Kura me Te Takotoke Ngā Hapu, Te Iri O Hua Ngaki Kura, this is my subchizer. Yeah, that's me.
4: Ko Ngā Puhi Kohi Fata Ne, Kai Kohi Kohi Ne.
5: Yeah.
4: Oh, bless up, brother, and I appreciate you joining us to have a little bit of a kōrero. You know, there's been a lot that's gone down since 2013, coming out as a solo artist and then right till now. So we want to find out a little bit more about that for yourself. So, you know, returning home, doing a bit of a reset with a new album called Bron. What brought you back to the joy of making music while creating Bron?
5: I think, like, with the music industry and where it was for me, it became about, like, obviously it's my livelihood, so I had to make money off it. And so, like, I think the business side of things was overwhelming, started to get overwhelming, because I was doing more, like, content and things of that nature rather than finding the passion to make the music, whereas, like, all of that stuff was supposed to feed into the music. And so I stripped all those layers back with this album, and I just decided to just, like, have fun, find the happiness within the creative process, and that's what my aim was for this album. And once I was able to accomplish that, the rest is history, man.
4: And a lot of that is about our unique identity and also our unique cultural identity. So share a little bit more how growing up as a Māori Samoan in West Auckland shaped you and the artist that you are today.
5: Yeah, so, like, for those that don't know about my story or anything, I'm Samoan, Māori, and European, but I was predominantly raised on my Samoan side in Avondale with my grandma, my mother, my grandparents, and that. And I've only kind of recently reconnected with, obviously I'm Māori, but, like, I mean, in terms of, like, going up north constantly and going back to Takahe and my marae, that's only happened in the last, like, 8 years. So I've just been steadily reconnecting back with my culture, and within that, I've found more purpose, more identity, and a lot of things that I couldn't resonate with before really kind of strikes me now that I'm a bit older, and I figured out, yeah, this is part of my culture, which is such a beautiful thing to occupy when you're in these kind of spaces, when I'm traveling the world or when I'm doing my thing. It's like almost like a backbone for me to stand on, where I'm like, yo, I'm proud of who I am, and I'm not just bringing myself with me, I'm representing my people wherever I go, and I think that's very important to know as an artist as well.
4: And for all of us Tangata Pacifica, including Māori, to be able to take on our heritage and knowing that when we stand, we're not only doing it for ourselves as an individual, but for our families and also our wider culture. So, you know, what did going back to your foundations teach you about yourself and about where you wanted to be as well?
5: Yeah, I think that, like, obviously I've always had a voice, and I've always been a little bit different in my upbringing and where I grew up. But I think going back home just really was like, oh, this is where I get this from. Or like, for example, I used to do graffiti for Spray Cam, and going back up north, seeing all my cousins with the tools doing carvings and that, I was like, oh, maybe if I grew up here, I would have been carving instead of tagging. Do you know what I mean? So it's always like, it's almost like I grew up a little bit more urbanized, and so to go back home, it just feels really organic and just like reclaiming what has always been there, if you know what I'm saying.
4: Yeah, and being able to share about this latest new album, Bron, you know, share about what that's about, the inspiration, and what you hope rangatahi hear or feel when they listen to the latest album.
5: Yeah, so for those that don't know, I am my artist name is Mellow Downs, and so for this album, I've been Mellow Downs since I was 16 years old, so now I'm a bit pretty much double the age. I just really wanted to strip the layers back of my artistry. And Bron, for those that don't know, is my government name. My name is Bronson. So to call my album Bron is just like letting go of all those layers and just being more authentic to myself and to my artistry. It's kind of blending my artist world into my personal life within the one realm, I guess. And for those rangatahi that are listening, this album, I want to take away whatever they do. Obviously, the artist is subjective, but just know that whatever you do, make sure you do it with intention, and you have to do it with determination, and be unapologetic when you represent yourself and your people, because I feel that's the point of difference, and that's the superpower that we have, is our culture. And so with this album, that's kind of like where I am with it. And sonically, it's just like where I am with like the music that I'm listening to, and the music that I'm making. So yeah.
4: Hearing a lot of self-awareness, growth and development since 2013, like you said, as the young man that you were to who you are now, and these are times that we sometimes think, if only I knew back then what I know now. Wow, this is your opportunity to put it out on an album. What platforms and where can we hear this latest album and the waiata that you've got that we can hear coming out?
5: Yeah, kia ora, brother. The latest album's on all platforms, on Spotify, YouTube, Tidal, like all of the platforms. And that's where you can find it. Or I'm on Instagram at Mellow Downs. But yeah, thanks for having me. It's really important for me to be reconnecting with the EEs and that. So really appreciate your time, brother.
4: Also massive to have the opportunity to be able to speak to you, because not only the songs itself, but also your story, she's a journey that many of us have experienced and that we want to be able to connect with. So no doubt many of us will engage with this a whole album of yours. Any final kōrero that you'd like to share with our listeners here up in the far north?
5: Yeah, for sure. And for those that don't know, I also do a bit of community and youth work. So if any rangatahi or any iwi are interested in any workshops, feel free to get in touch and I can come to you guys and we could do some wānanga and stuff. I'm really interested in coming back up and, you know, just working more with iwi and the community. I feel like, especially in some areas where there's not as much resources, I would love to bring my expertise or what I have to offer to the community, to the iwi, to the whānau. So yeah, man, that's all I got to say about it.
4: Again, appreciate you joining us, sharing your kōrero. Look forward to hearing more about this latest album of yours, Bron, and all the waiata, and looking forward to all your projects within the future. Tāku kia koe, tēnei wai, Mellow Downs, kia matara, kia ora.
5: Cheers, brother. Much love, brother. Peace.
4: Hoinui tātai mā, ko Mellow Downs tērā, ko tōna ingoa, ko Bronson Price. 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
1: 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E te papa prohibited the taking of seafood. There was another rāhui on rats and birds at Oruanui. If tūpoto and others wished to have food from the sea or forest, they had to go first to pari for permission. As a result, this saying formed. This expression also formed about pari, pari above, pari below, or to the north or to the south. Hoi anō rā, hoi arā ko ngā kōrero mō tēnei whakatauki.
0: Pari ki uta, pari ki tai. Pari with authority on land, pari with authority at sea.

0: Caracas. On to hear an Ariki traveled until they arrived at their next place, where they sighted people busy preparing karaka berries for eating. So Tohe named this place Whangape Karaka.
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2: Rawere watu, kia haka mōhio mai ki te whānau nei, kōwai tēnei reo e kōrero nei. Let's have a little kōrero about what inspired this latest waiata, do it like that, and its unique sound that has been produced for this particular waiata, e hoa?
3: So what inspired tēnei waiata is being in the middle of a festival, you know, and surrounded by the mana, the energy of waiata, and everybody dancing, you know, and you see something that you like in the crowd and you're like, oh, what's that? Let's do it like that.
2: Ka pai, and we know we just feel those vibes and we're feeling the flow and everything that's happening, and then when one or two are doing it, but then all of a sudden you're seeing the whole crowd doing it, it's a massive vibe being able to do it like that. You know, pihi ara wenu o ngā mahi tahi me pako me beta cell, how's it been being able to work on this particular project with those others?
3: It's been awesome, you know. They pushed me to try those different kind of sounds with the drum and bass, and sort of mixing the reggae vibes with the drum and bass sound. It's been pretty good working on this project with those fellas.
2: And share a little bit more about where you're at this stage, you know, in regards to your music career, the way things have been going, this sound, so that we can get a little bit of history, remind our whānau about who you are, where you've been, and where you're currently at.
3: So I started off doing kani, and then, you know, just like the waiata, I seen the artists doing waiata, so I thought, oh, I want to do it like that. So I started doing waiata and doing reggae and hip-hop, and then moving on into the Pako Pako project, trying drum and bass, because, you know, people want to hear that high-energy waiata at festivals, you know.
2: Kia ora, kia ora. And absolutely, it does. It gives a vibe. You know, when we're feeling the earth just rock from their base, and then everybody's just being able to get this feeling and all want to be a part of it. So, you know, we go to these concerts specifically for that. But what was the highlight of filming the video at the AUM Festival?
3: The highlights was, you know, being able to create something new with Tukutima. You know, being around the atmosphere of what the music and the music video was going to be about, you know, and also getting those highlights of being on stage with the team.
2: Kia ora, and being right in the moment and enjoying it with all the bros and being able to feel their vibe, especially with what you're talking about, what it was all focused on, being able to feel their vibe and feeling the crowd. It's got to be a massive one. But share a little bit more about the Pako Pako project and also the beta cell influence in this track.
3: Oh, that's a secret. The bro's been doing a bit of waiata for a while now, and he's really into that drum and bass festival-y vibes, and been quite good getting to know Beta Cell and the project. It's about creating that unique sound of te reo Māori in those festival vibes, because, you know, it wasn't really a sound that was made and now we have that opportunity to bring it on to the stage with our reo.
2: He waiata rua reo tēnei, pēhia rā wene o ngā mahi. Tēnā koro mai anō mō te hirihiratanga, kia rongo tātou katoa ki tēnei mea te reo Māori, tō tātou reo rangatira. Share a little bit more about being able to add this in our culture and where you're from into this waiata.
3: It's a great opportunity, you know, te hanga I tēnei waiata me tō tātou reo rangatira. You know, because we didn't really have that kind of stuff out when I was little, you know. It was always Pākehā. And it's inspired me that we need to have our haka sound, our waiata sound in these festivals to let people feel that mana, that the vibes of te ao Māori.
2: Kia ora. Hoi no horakau he pātai he koro tu atu I tērā, engari mihi atu ki a koutou katoa ki a tai ki tēnei taumatāngi tū o te ao pūoro nei. You know, really, this Commonwealth wants to compliment how far you have come and the fact that you are coming to a stage where you are able to develop and try some new sound like this drum and bass into your waiata and the things that you've been producing, going from being a dancer to a music producer and all these things that you are doing on social media as well. But any final kōrero, are you able to share with our whānau where we can listen to this latest waiata? What platforms can we listen to just to Māori and this latest waiata do it like that?
3: All streaming platforms, Spotify, YouTube, Instagram, TikTok, Facebook, all of them. Just look up Just Two Māori or Beta Cell and have a whakarongo.
2: Kia ora e hoa, ngā mihi anō ki a koe, mai te kāinga nei, tāku ki a koe I tēnei wā e Jess, Just Two Māori, kia matāra, kia ora.
3: Kia ora, tēnā koe.
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2: 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It's the first time I've been here. I've been told from family members that I'm from here, so it's been pretty cool to come and experience it and see what it's all about, eh?
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2: 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That's been a big goal of mine the last year while being in Auckland.
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9: My team is here, so I'll always come back to that with the boys.
10: I got injured at the end of my career, so I was looking for something to try and, you know, I guess use my energy that I had. I was all about winning. I thought that paddling was about winning at all costs, but I've now realised that it's much, much more than that. It's about whānau, it's about connection, it's about bringing our young people in, it's about developing them.
11: Please join us in congratulating Adrian Tukaki, life member of the Waka Pounamu. he was here right at the start. He was integral for getting the club over to Noble Point, which is really what we now call our home.
10: I feel quite humbled, to be honest. We started from humble beginnings, and we've grown to what we have now, which is amazing to see.
7: Nō te hatarai I whakanui ai rātau i ngā hokinga mahara me te anamata o te karapu. 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
8: Ko tēnei te wā matariki, me hoki whakamuri.
12: And this is the one that Dave Van Der Geest heralded over in London.
8: He mihi nui ki te whānau Crump i tēnei wā, me te whakaaro hoki, he hokinga mahara ki taku hoa, taku tuakana a Maria. 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
12: It was a really sad day when she passed, and probably even more so that she passed whilst doing waka.
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0: Kairangi Nicholas, Tahu News. 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

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A te mārie e mōrena e te whānau, and welcome back to another Taipari Taitimu Request Time. On this Wednesday morning, Wednesday the 24th of June, e hoa mā, kei te pēhea koutou. How you're feeling on this Wednesday morning? I hope you're feeling good, I hope you're feeling pai. A pai. Apai, nō reira, big mihi at each and every one of you who joined me this morning. After this next waiata, I will be giving out our request line phone numbers for you to bring in and make a dedication.

No reira. If you would like to ring from your landline phone, your home phone, then the number is 0800 824 727. 0800 824 727. If you live in Tauranga Moana, then the number is 578-2982, 578-2982. And if you'd like to ring using your mobile phone, 07578-2982, 07578-2982, e hoa mā. Nō reira, please ring in. I would love to pay your waiata and send it out to whomever you'd like to send it out to, e hoa mā. Pēnei, ienei, just like these next two waiata coming up to get our show started, as usual this morning. From me, and going out to each and every one of you who have joined me this morning on Taipari, Taitumu, Request Time, Me Te Whānau. Nō reira, as I said, please ring in. Why am I?

Oh boy, those two Waiata were from me and going out to each and every one of you who have tuned in this morning. A te mauri e morena. A te mauri e morena Joy and your son Patrick. Morena kia kōrua. And as usual, Joy and Patrick would like to send these first two Waiata out to everyone who's tuned in this morning listening in. Tuatahi by Paul Anka, Put Your Head on My Shoulder. Tuarua by the Robert Cray Band, Don't Be Afraid of the Dark. Whakarongo mai.

There's to Waiata there, wherefore joy, and to your son Patrick, and going out to everyone who's tuned in, everyone listening in. Ka pai, inaini, morena Roger, kia ora e hoa. And Roger too would like to send this to Waiata out to everyone who's listening in this morning, everyone tuned in. Waiata tuatahi for you, Roger, Frank Sinatra with South of the Border, and Tuarua by Sweet, Sour and Cream, We Three. Nō reira, whakaroa mai.

There's two worth of there were for Roger. Morena Roger, and going out to everyone that's tuned in this morning, everyone listening in. Hope you enjoyed your Waiatei Hoa. Ka pai, e nai nei, morena Mr. Ika, aka Reg, down there in Waitara, so therefore these two Waiata going out to all his whānau in Waitara, and also out to his brother Michael. Tuatahi Cheryl Moana Marie by John Rawls. Tuarua by Maoli. If I said, you had a beautiful tinana. Whakarongo mai.

those two Waiata there were for Mr. Ika, aka Reg, down there in Waitara. So therefore those two Waiata going out to all his whānau in Waitara and out to his brother Michael. Ka pai. Inai nei, like to say, morena mata. Morena mata. Mata would like to send these two Waiata out to Clark, Cora, Stanley, and also to her whānau all over the motu and in Australia anō hoki. Waiata Tuatahi by Marsha Griffiths, Children of Israel, and Waiata Tuarua, Hiding Away by Lucy Clark.

Birthdays to Wata V. We're from Mata. Going out to Clark, Quarter, Stanley, and also to Mata's whānau all over the motu and in Australia, anō hoki. Hope you enjoyed your Wata Mata. Apai, ināianei, mōrena Michael. Let's play a dedication for Michael. And going out to his usual rōpū, the Irwin and Kohu whānau here in Tauranga Moana. Blue Boy in the Waikato, Fire Maikara. The Kaumātua in Waitara and everyone else in his usual group, Apai, Tuatahi, TC Cassidy, I'll meet you in my dreams. And Tuarua by Ruby Turner, The Story of the Tāne and a Wahine.

those two wires are there. We're for Michael and going out to his usual ropu. Hope you enjoyed your wire day, hua. Kia ora ra. Ka pai hoa ma, these next two waiata are for Aroha Nui. And I'd like to play a special dedication for Aroha Nui and going out to her two beautiful mokopuna, Te Ore Wai and Texas. Te Ore Wai and Texas, who really love these next two waiata coming up. Nō reira, waiata tuatahi. On a Bicycle Built for Two by Nat King Cole. Then Waiata Tuarua by Danny Kay, Core Inchworm. Nō reira, for Aroha Nui and going out to Te Ore Wai and Texas, anei.

Those two waiata there were for Aroha Nui, and a special dedication going out to her two beautiful mokopuna, Texas and Te Ora Wai. Hope you enjoyed those waiata e hoa, and I hope your mokopuna enjoyed their waiata. Ka pai, these next two waiata going from me, and going out to everyone who's listening in this morning. Ata marie, morena.

Kapai, those two waiata we're going out to everyone who's listening in from me. Hope you all enjoyed those waiata hōma. Inaenei, I'd like to say morena whaealina down there in Whanganui. Whaealina would like to send these two waiata out to everyone who's listening in this morning. Waiata tuatahi. By Isla Grant, there's a cottage in the country. And Waiata Tuarua by Howard Morrison, How Great Thou Art. Nō reira, e whaealina anei.

Hinga iwi, mata whakapono, mata tumanako me te aroha. Hoi nei taonga, te mea nui o te aroha. Ladies and gentlemen, the three most important things in life, faith, hope, and love. It is with my love that I thank you all for sharing this night with me.

There's a cottage in the country, Isla Grant, and How Great Thou Art by Sir Howard Morrison. And those two white the Wherefore Fire, Lena, down there in Whanganui. And going out to everyone who's tuned in, listening in this morning. Ka pai. Hope you enjoyed your way at the fire, Lena. Ka pai e hoa ma. E nai nei, I'd like to play a second dedication for Roger. Morena no Roger. So again, these two waiata for Roger and going out to everyone who's listening in this morning. Tuatahi, Lead Me, Guide Me, O Lord, Elvis Presley. Tuarua by Don Williams, I Believe.

Those who were there, there were a second dedication for Roger. And going out to everyone who's listening in this morning. Hope you enjoyed your Waiata Ewa. No reire, nāne. I'd like to pay a second dedication also for Joy and her son Patrick. Morena anō kia kōrua. And Joy and Patrick would like to send these two Waiata out to everyone who's listening in. Everyone tuned in this morning. Tuatahi, Love Potion number 9 by the Clovers. Waiata Tuarua. By Little Richard, Tutti Frutti. Whakarongo mai.

Those two wires are there. We're a second dedication for Joy and her son Patrick, and going out to everyone who's listening in. Hope you enjoyed your wire there, huh? Hapai I nai nei. Morena Susie. And Susie would like to send these two wire out to her friend BJ. Kia ora. And Waiata Tuatahi by Chris Stapleton, Tennessee Whiskey. Waiata Tuarua, Every Little Thing by Carlene Carter. Nō reira, whakarongo mai.

Those two Waiata there were for Susie and going out to BJ. Hope you enjoyed those Waiata, huh? Be back soon to play another couple of Waiata. These next two Waiata going out to everyone who's listening in.

Coming up next, I'd like to play a second dedication for Susie and going out to BJ. Pai, waiata tuatahi, because I didn't get your second waiata before. I've chosen Honky Tonk Heroes by Brendan Duggan. Then your waiata tuarua, Keep Going by Jada Monroe. Nō reira, whakarongo mai.

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We're a second dedication for Susie and going out to BJ. Hope you enjoyed your waiata there. What? Ka pai te whānei. Time right now is 10 minutes away from 6 o'clock. Nō reira, anei, e tahi waiata.

Kia ora te whānau. That is me for another morning on this Wednesday morning, Wednesday the 24th of June. I do hope you enjoyed the show as much as I enjoyed being with you this morning. I te ata nei. I do hope you have a lovely day at mahi or whatever you may get up to today. And I look forward to catching up with you on Taipari Taitumu tomorrow morning. Or tomorrow morning show. Until then, kia pai te rā, kia tūturu, ōpiti, whakamaua, kia tīna, tīna. 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

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Don't forget, we have our hui, te tāwharau o ngā waka. And that is ngā whakataitai kapahaka a motu mō ngā kura tuarua. So we have the National Secondary Schools Kapahaka competitions coming up in Tauranga at Mercury Bay Park, starting next Monday, the 29th of June, going through until Friday, the 3rd of July. 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Don't forget about that whānau. If you've got whānau performing there, please get along to Tautoko then. 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

0: 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And I want to give a big shout out to all those who are tuned in via our via iHeartRadio, whare kōrero, ngā hōngere I te ipurangi. 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Share with us in the comment section on our Facebook pages what you are planning to do for Matariki. Come to you know, are there things in your whānau that you remember that you hold as e tahi tikanga o roto I tō whare? Share with us. Tukua mai o koutou kōrero. 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Yeah. I want to share with you guys some of the memories I have as a kid celebrating. 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Yeah. I'll talk more about my memories and perhaps what I'm going to do for Matariki this year. Yeah. 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
0: Starting 24 June, there's a new series of free events at Te Papa, including hands-on activities for tamariki, a late-night R&B gig, and wānanga kōrero with waka experts. 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

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But I feel like we got a certain amount of days left to go. 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
0: 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Or why is my choice important?
1: It's an important choice because it decides if you vote in a Māori electorate or general electorate. There's no right or wrong, it's just what's right for you.
0: What are the key dates or timeframes that people should be aware of this year? Because things have changed slightly, haven't they?
1: They have. If you're enrolled, e tau ana tō kōwhiri, Māori role general, all good. You don't have to do anything. If you'd like to change that role before the election, you need to do it before midnight o no akuhata, tuku mōhio. That's 3 months before election. If you're not enrolled, you can do it now, so you can vote in the 2026 general election. You make your role choice when you're enrolled to vote. And we encourage everyone to be enrolled before the 4th of October, which we call Rut Day, because that will give you an easy vote card, which makes things really easy and fast when you go through the voting places.
0: So if I was on the Māori role and I wanted to switch over to the general role, how do I do that?
1: You can go online to vote.nz or you can ring our 0800 number to get an enrolment form to update your details.
0: So that easy, eh? Māma noiho.
1: Māma noiho.
0: No reira, mihi mea kaore aku details I te kitea I runga I te purangi. What if my details aren't coming up when I check my enrolment online? What can I do?
1: Well, try search again. Tuatai. Ai, rangahaua. And ki te kore, you can ring our 0800 367 656 free number, and our team will check for you, and if necessary, send out an enrolment form for you to change.
0: Or ask your mokopuna to help you.
1: That's what I do.
0: So could I be moved off a role from one role to another, or is that my choice? Māku tērā e whakatau.
1: Koe tēnā ko te mana, ne? Nau te mana. I kōwhiringia koe tērā rārangi, a ka mau pūmau koe ki tērā rārangi.
0: What's the latest I can enrol?
1: The absolute last date enrolment, taku mōhio rūtakau Māori ma oke topa, because 26 advance voting starts, 26th of October.
0: But if I enrol by the 4th of October, it would be much easier.
1: Yeah. Much easier. You get a what they call an easy vote card pack, which ensures also that you do a normal vote, not a special vote.
0: In the past, back in my student days, I've just turned up on the day and enrolled and cast the vote. Can I do that?
1: No, that's been a law change that's happened recently. No, you will not be able to enroll and vote on the same day. Electoral law changes means you need to be enrolled before voting starts. So that's midnight. Sunday 25th of October.
0: So kōrero mai, mō te hunga kaore te tino marama ki ngā electorates ki te ao tō Rangapū. How many Māori electorates are there?
1: E whetu, noi ho ngā Pōti Māori, ngā Rohe Māori, and I think the number was fixed in October 2024. Based on population data from the census and the electoral roll data.
0: Nō reira, hea te hiranga, papa, hea te hiranga o taku Pōti. How does my choice affect my vote?
1: If you choose the general, you vote for a candidate in the general electorate, so where you reside. If you choose the Māori role, you vote for a candidate in the Māori electorate. Koia tēnā te pū o tō kōwhiringa.
0: Hoi anō. Mehe mea kei runga ahau i te rārangi Pōti Māori. Ka tāia tonu e au te Pōti mō te pāti e hiahiatia ana?
1: Ai, Oh, any party that's registered, correct.
0: E te pāpai hone mihi ana ki a koe I a tāua kōrero, ko aua kupua nō rā e te iwi, ko te akiaki I a koutou ki a whakatangataka hia, tō mana ki te pōti, nei te mutunga iho, kei a koe te mana aha kua rārangi pōti Māori, rārangi pōti auraki rane. 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
1: Tēnā koe.
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0: 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A memory that I remember growing up around the time of Matariki, my dad would wake us up early as in the morning, tēnā, e oho, matike, and he would like wake us up, all of us, and at the time, i te 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I te takiwa o te whaonga haura, well, it felt like it was still night time, but these are the things that our dad, I remember our dad doing with us when we were kids. He pū mahara tēnei, i e rā wā, we used to think, oh, hea te take, mō te ha te take, why? 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Over the years, I started really, you know, ka oho mai, te toi ngā mātou, you know, we're all in the car, but, you know, he'd leave us asleep if we were asleep, put our blankets on us, but we would 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And you only get, in that time of the year, if you are lucky enough to get a glimpse of Matariki during that time of the morning, te ata hāpara. 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And it was a special thing. To be fair, my dad always noted these things down, and to him it was a very important thing, still is to this day. E mea au hoki, e nei rā kou e whae anai e nā tauira, i tāna tauira. And ko māua tahi e tēnei wākai te oho moata ki te whakawhiti kōrero. But that's a special memory that I always remember of my papa when we were kids. Koia. E haere ake nei, e hika mā, hea e tahi pūmahara ki a koe. What are you doing for Matariki this year? How are you spending time with whānau during Matariki i tēnei tau? Tukua mai ki te whārangi pukamata, ruarau tāra kua tukuna mai e tū whānau. And it's up for grabs. Tukua mai au koutou kōrero ki in the comment section. Leave your comments there and you could be the lucky winner. We're going to draw a lucky winner this Friday. Tēnā e tewi. Kia kōkiri tōne ngā wai atau te haora nei, i runga i tō reo, i rirangi Māori.
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5: Tea, te upoko. 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I also want to give a huge birthday shout out and acknowledge the 35 year celebrations of Awa FM turning 35. Happy birthday, hari huritau. And I've, of course, I really want to mihi to my brother, Eru Rerekura, Mōwi Whai Wāhi, mai ki runga I tō reo, irirangi Māori nei. 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It's like one of those times of the years that, you know, get your dancing shoes ready because that's the type of celebration that's taking place. 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
1: 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Tell us about that.
0: Okay, so, you know, I'll talk about challenges and stuff like that and make you the person that you are today. There was obviously an occasion where my platoon, the platoon that I was with, we had an accident in Waiori. And to cut a long story short, myself and two other people were involved in that accident. And as the years progressed, I did not know I was suppressing some of those emotions from that accident. I didn't know I was doing it until something just pretty much exploded in my face, so to speak. Was all bottled up, and yeah, I let that bottle up for so many years that it affected me quite a bit, though. So, and that's how I sought help through Beaches Repairs, pretty much, mate. And that was a journey in itself, to be honest. But you know, you talk about, you know, one falling, you know, I was able to, with the help of Beaches Repairs, be able to pick myself back up again. So, yeah, was out the gate, to be honest.
1: Yeah.
0: But with the help of my whānau and Veterans Affairs, I was able to, you know, sort of put myself back up again and sort of carry on, eh?
1: Kia ora. Yeah. E mihi ana kia koe, Anaru. I know it's sometimes quite difficult and challenging talking about these things.
0: Yeah.
1: However, if ka pono anau, you know, it's very, very important that we talk about these things and share experiences and then also share enlightenment of the huarahi that you found, hei oranga mou. So tell us about that huarahi in terms of the oranga and how te tirahu I ka whiro supported you around that pathway.
0: So they've helped me quite a lot. In terms of, you know, psychology, therapy, they helped me in terms of employment, getting my licenses and truck licenses and horse tracks and rollers, all those tamir things. And funny enough, I currently work at a Māori mental health provider in Auckland, working alongside Whaeora is a peer support worker and the place is called Manawarui Māori Mental Health. And funny enough, I was a whaeora on the other side, being a Manawarui. And I've come out of that and I'm on the other side as a kaiawhina, kaiata whai. So I'm working alongside people that have sort of have some sort of on their journeys and helping them out as well. So, and that's where Veterans Affairs had a lot to do with it, having Veterans Affairs and the Manawarui services helping me at the same time and sort of not realising eventually I was going to be in the space as a kaiawhina. So it's come back around 360, bro.
1: it's quite an amazing thing, eh? Like, and I personally believe this, those who have been through experiences and have received āwhina and aroha end up being the best healers because you know exactly what's happened, you know what the mental challenges are, what the signs are, you've lifted yourself. Yeah. So ka rau te ohorere kua huri kē koe, hei, kai mauru I tangata, i roto I nei mahi. So, e mihi ana kia koe, tō whai tētahi huarahi and pursuing this pathway that you are on. Nā reira, Anaru, e mihi ana kia koe, and hopefully we'll stay in touch, and tēnā koe, tēnā tātou. Now, if you want to find out more about Veterans Affairs, you can head on over to their website, which is veteransaffairs.mil.nz, or you can phone them on 0800 483 8372.
2: 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Warutekau mawhitu irakati ono a whānui. Te upoko o te ika.

There are many political reckons out there, but don't fear, Te Hōpaka Tōrangapū has your back. Every Wednesday, between 4 and 6pm, Hōtaka Tōrangapū puts the spotlight on politicians from all shades, with their kaupapa, their views, and of course, what we think. For 2 hours of political perspective you won't hear elsewhere, it's Te Hōtaka Tōrangapū Rapa from 4.

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